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slept, kept taking sleepers. 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The night I write by candlelight, I find insight, fundamental movement. So when it's black, this insomniac, take an original tack, keep the beast in my nature under ceaseless attack. I get no sleep, I can't get no sleep.

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Violence, destruction, who knows? 'Cause time is slipping away.

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I got five on it. Reingewortet von Elisa aus Hamburg.

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